0: Can he ever send me anything new? This report says the Chinese Communist Army is assembling 450,000 troops in Manchuria.
1: According to him, there are 38 divisions of Chinese Communists in Manchuria, 9 to 18 of which are gathered at various ferry crossings around the Yalu River. If true, it indicates that the Chinese are preparing to enter the Korean battlefield.
0: Willoughby!
2: Sir.
0: That's the intelligence you keep sending me again and again and again?
3: I can assure you, Commander, the intelligence is reliable.
0: The intelligence is from Taiwan, correct?
3: You're correct, sir, but how can you possibly know?
0: That's the kind of situation the Island Authority wants. Do you know why? Because the Chinese Communist Army being involved in the Korean War means the Chinese Communist Army will be destroyed by the mighty hands of the United Nations Command Force, my Command Force.
3: General MacArthur, a war with the Chinese Communist Army cannot be taken lightly.
0: Willoughby, let me explain a few things to you and ask you some questions too. Does the Chinese Communist Army have an air force? Do they have a navy? Do they have tanks? Any anti-aircraft artillery? No. They have troops on the ground with rifles up against a modernized United Nations Command Force. What are their prospects? They'll be marching into a slaughterhouse. The battlefield is gonna be strewn with dead bodies, and the river will run red with blood.
3: General MacArthur, you make such a rousing speech, sir. Perhaps you should address the troops.
0: Willoughby.
3: Sir.
0: Get out.
3: General.
1: General, President Truman has asked you to go home to discuss the Korean issues.
0: Discuss? Hell, I won't even go.
1: But General, the President's request is equivalent to an order. Will your refusal be taken as an insult?
0: You would explain to them the situation here has been quite a handful and... Well, do I really need to explain to you what to say?
1: No, sir.
4: Товарищ Сталин, товарищ Джон Лай приехал.
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7: Сталин, тоже. 你好.
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1: 是的，
2: General，
3: 。Another telegram from the president. He still wishes to meet with you on the 15th at Wake Island.
4: 。Well, he's quite persistent.
3: He will travel 3/4 of the way. You only need to travel 1. Will you go?
4: Chief of Staff, do you think my old Bataan is still good enough to fly that far?
5: Oh, Mr. Harriman.
6: Mr. President, MacArthur, telegraph back. He's saying that he will be very happy to meet you. On Wake Island, but he has 2 conditions.
5: What are His Majesty's conditions?
6: One is that he wants to bring a group of journalists from Tokyo, and he also wants you to provide him a faster plane.
4: A journalist group and a plane? Does he think that this is a meeting with 2 heads of states? I just don't understand why Roosevelt sent him to Tokyo in the first place.
5: Mr. Harriman. A group of journalists is out of the question. It would send the wrong message as what major action we may or may not take in Korea. As far as a faster plane, he can have his faster plane. I have no problem with that.
6: Yes, sir.
4: Mr. President, MacArthur is always acting like a king. If you do fly to meet him, does that mean that you admit his special status?
5: Mr. Secretary, did you know it's been 14 years since MacArthur was in his own country? The world now is in a situation that is very complicated, especially the situation in the Far East. And don't you think that I, as the president, and he, as my general, don't you think we should meet? We have many, many ideas and many, many opinions we need to discuss.
4: But you can recall him or give him a mandatory order.
5: That would be very impolite, especially since he looks like an overlord now that he landed on Incheon.
4: But Mr. President, I have to remind you, in politics, he is your rival.
5: You need to trust me. He will never be that lucky.
7: 根据目前掌握的情报啊，美军第1、第2、第24师，还有英第27旅，以及南朝鲜军的第1师啊，已经抵达了汉城以北的38线上的开城，还有金川，在这里呢，做进攻平壤的准备。南朝鲜军的首都师，还有第3师。 已经抵达了元山，第6、第7、第8师正在向元山集中。
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1: 就叫刘永福吧。
0: 好。
2: Our intelligence agents tell us that the communist Chinese plan to become involved in Korea. I'd like to know your assessment.
3: I don't think the Communist Party of China would like to participate in this war. If they would want to intervene, they would have done so already 1 or 2 months earlier. If so, it's possible that before we had time to make a decision,They would have already occupied the entire peninsula. That didn't happen, sir. And so now the situation has changed. The situation in Manchuria is that China had 300,000 troops on the ground. But only 50 to 60,000 of those troops can cross the Yalu River to fight. They have no air force. If the Chinese communist troops decide to cross the Yalu River, they will meet with a massacre never before seen in human history.
2: What about the Soviet Union? What is the possibility that they might intervene?
3: I believe the Soviet Union has no interest in intervening. If the Soviet Union is interested in deploying troops to the North Korean border, they will require 1 to 2 months to do so. By the time they arrive, they will find a complete Republic of Korea.

0: According to the intelligence service of the 8th Army, we believe that the North Koreans are no longer capable of organizing defenses on the Chongcheon River. The remaining troops can only retreat to the banks of the Yalu River from two directions. All the way to the north toward Chosun and Pyeongtong, and all the way to the northwest toward Sinuiju and Sakchu.
1: You let them move faster. I want our lads in the 8th Army to go home and have a nice Thanksgiving.
0: General, the Joint Chiefs of Staff have raised concerns that you've positioned the 8th Army and 10th Corps on opposite sides of North Korea and set up separate headquarters for them in the east and west. The northern region of the Korean Peninsula is mountainous, which they believe gives the North Koreans a defensive advantage. From a military perspective, they think that dividing our forces is unwise.
1: Unwise? The North Korean military can't even organize a whole division right now. Whitney, if we'd listened to those old geezers in Washington, this war is going to go on till next year. No. You go ahead and reply to the 8th Army that I said, happy hunting. And what's more, let's give it a push and force the North Koreans across the Yalu River. Get the 187s airborne ready and have them fly right into the enemy's backyard.
0: Yes, sir.

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